nothing left here for me. 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The rain pushes the buildings aside. The sky turns black. The sky. Wash it far. Push it out to sea. There's nothing left here for me. I watch it lift up to the sky. I watch it crush me.

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I can see the wind coming down. The rain's outside.

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1: 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Bring that beat back.
0: Bring that
1: One,
0: beat back.
1: Two, three.

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The title track. The title track of our third album. It's called 2 Million Voices.

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1: 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I want everybody in the house to say ho. Your truck, kick it to him, man.
2: 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An unusual musical happening in a most unusual place. 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
1: Freeze! 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

0: Have you made no contact with the devil?
1: No.
0: Then why do you hurt these children?
1: I do not hurt them. I scorn them.
0: You are charged with contracting the devil. And yet to see you stand there with dry eyes when there are so many wet.
1: You do not know my heart. I am as clear as the child unborn.
0: And what do you say of all this?
1: Why, God will know.
0: Nay, God knows now.
1: I know he does.
0: Confess if you be guilty.
1: I will say it. If it was my last time, I am clear.
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1: Of witchcraft.